there's a lot of talking when Leiber drops a song. Because we do it raw, ignoring every law. We're shattering the rules, we're tearing down the walls.

0: Khúc tình yên vui.
1: Hallo, mein Name ist Minh von Saigon Soul Revival und ihr hört unsere neue Single Khúc tình yên vui. Hi, this is Minh from Saigon Soul Revival and you are listening to our new single Khúc tình yên vui.

Whereas breakbeats have been the missing link connecting the diaspora community to its drum-woven past. Whereas the quantized drum has allowed the whirling mathematicians to calculate the ever-changing distance between rock and stardom. Whereas the velocity of spinning vinyl cross-faded, spun backwards and re-released at the

0: wonderful.
1: Bravo.
0: I loved it.
1: Oh, it was great.
0: Well, it was pretty good.
1: Well, it wasn't bad.
0: Well, there were parts of it that weren't very good, though.
1: It could have been a lot better.
0: I didn't really like it.
1: It was pretty terrible.
0: It was bad.
1: It was awful.
0: I was terrible.
1: Get him away.
0: Hey, boo.
1: Boo.

Jack said, me mama said, are they spending the night here? Because we were far from

chips. Chip. Have your guillotine sharpened? Burn me alive like Sean Dark, or pulled apart by horses.

Obviously a boy. The doctor said, while we spend ages making up names for a daughter. We were overjoyed. 16 weeks and my body showed the lines of a mother.

Yeah, so that was Madonna with her first track of her new upcoming album, Confessions 2. And I don't know whether you realized her new comeback. She made a really glamorous comeback at the Coachella Festival with Sabrina Carpenter. And it was really inspiring because, as you might know or not know, she not only empowers the queer and women, queer community and women, but she also made a really empowering entrance in aging. Basically, that you don't need an age to sing, perform, and dance. She just enjoyed herself and now produces new music. She just does her stuff and feels free, and I love that. And now I'm not afraid to age. So, wie ihr gerade gehört habt, Madonna, I Feel So Free von dem neuen Album, und ihr habt hoffentlich ihren Auftritt bei Coachella mit Sabrina Carpenter mitbekommen, was sehr empowernd war für das Altern, basically, weil sie ganz einfach die Party genossen hat, ihr mit Sabrina Carpenter aufgetreten ist und jetzt wieder voll ihr Comeback feiert. Also Madonna hat auf jeden Fall eine Legacy, die ich sehr zu schätzen weiß. Und es geht nun weiter mit einem DJ-Mix. Und zwar starten wir das Ganze mit meinem Lieblingsremix von Lady Gaga, nämlich Pokerface, der Dave O'D Remix. Und danach hört ihr direkt den neuen Release von Non-Irritating, nämlich der Nonova Remix von Signal, einem Track von Ton, einem guten Freund von dem Chemnitzer Label Non-Irritating. What I'm gonna do next is a DJ mix again, and we start the mix with my favorite remix from Lady Gaga's song Poker Face, namely the Dave Audie remix. Really nice, banging house remix. And after that, the new release from Non-Irritating, namely the Nonovo remix of Tone's track Signal. And if I might just tell you the text about that remix, it's Non-Irritating first timer. Nonova wades right into deep and murky waters with the remix of Signal. Think thick, floating atmosphere, and minimal dub chords paired with a stamping bass and a twist that's certainly worth the wait. So enjoy the upcoming mix. I will also play some records of mine, probably Prince's Superstar, and many more to come, disco and house. So enjoy the upcoming show, my friends.

said, just run to her. 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Mommy said, just run to her. Don't you be afraid to give yourself to her. Mommy said.

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She starts off, Sag mir, wo die Blumen sind.

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Don't nobody else make me feel like. Oh, don't nobody else make me feel like. Yeah. Don't nobody else make me feel like.